I can be your angel or your devil. Come back to me. I miss you. Every bad boy needs a good girl.

I feel hella shitty because it's like, yo, like, if I would've known he was so cool, and it's like, yo, if I would've watched interviews sooner, bro, we were so alike. It's unfortunate because it's like, yo, when people die, that's when we, like, you know? Because your remorse kind of makes you check them out.

0: smo vsak dan. Mi smo Salomon in ti si z nami.
1: Better days are coming,